Once a Polytito, when our young world was fresh in universe, with just England a beauty garden, a young lad set out in the early Mordi to find it deep wisdom and true love in flower petals arrayed.

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Good day to you. This is the What's Wrong With Grooving show here on 1BTN. Welcome to the show. I am Glenn Fallows. I'll be your host for the day. I'm on my own today, as the other two are either resting or on holiday, which is, I assume, also resting. And fair play to them. Katie and Ollie will be back, you know, next show after, soon. You know, there's always another show, isn't there? You've got me in the meantime anyway. I kicked off today's show with a blast from the old past there. It was the occasion on which Jono McCleary visited us in the studio when it was me and Matthew hosting the show, and he did a live version of a track called Gabriel, which was on an album that he was promoting at the time. He did that live in our studio, and it was lovely. So I just thought I'd play it again, just as a bit of a nostalgic moment, I suppose. Anyway, after that, then a bit of Sona Collective. It was Jazzanova, and the track was called Le Jardin Secret. And now, here on the show, next up on 1BTN is a bit of new music from Natalie Duncan, and here it comes. Welcome to the show. We're here for 2 hours. Thank you. This is What's Wrong Giving on 1BTN.

Yes, you are listening to the What's Wrong with Grooving show here on 1BTN. Three from me, it was Natalie Duncan, a new track out recently, shall we say, last couple of weeks, I think. It was called Are You Getting Enough? And the next one is from Disco Door. It was called To Drift Like Stars. A bit of kind of Balearic folky goodness there. And then finally, Alice Russell with High Up on the Hook. I think I played that and a couple of other sort of more nostalgic 2000s-y, 2010s-y type tunes. Myself and some friends have just started doing a every Thursday kind of after work session at a place called Coast down in Worthing. It's led me in the intention of playing sunshine music. It's led me back into a lot of sort of soulful electronica type stuff that I've got hanging around on vinyl that I bought many years ago when I used to live over in Brighton, and Alice Russell was quite prominent on the scene, as she still is now, but she was sort of up and coming, I suppose, through True Thoughts with Will Quantick and TM Duke and such like at the time. And so we've dragged a lot of that out, a lot of Jazzanovas coming out, a lot of all that True Thoughts stuff that I've already mentioned. So it's been quite nice to dig back into that stuff. So I might carry on with a few of those bits through this show as well, potentially. And also, we've got two new releases on Mr. Bongo that I'm going to be playing bits of later on. And a little section of people that, sadly, we've had another one of those kind of couple of weeks where we've lost a lot of people. So a little tribute section, I suppose, as well, that's coming up in later in the show. Also, in the meantime, hit us some more music. It's more kind of 2010s-y. It's Truby Trio on the What's Wrong with Grooving show on 1BTN.

0: Ooh, lovely noises in there, isn't there? This is the What's Wrong with Grooving Show. I played Truby Trio with Prima Vera. Then it was Tosca with a track called The Big Sleep. Quite wonky, that one, isn't it? A bit weird. Don't mind it, though. And then The Thievery Corporation, that last one. It was called Marching the Hate Machines into the Sun. And it featured, as you would have worked out, I'm sure, if you weren't already familiar with the track, which you probably were, featured the Flaming Lips. And I'm going to play another Flaming Lips song as well. This was recently re-released on vinyl from the Yoshimi Battles of the Pink Robots, was it, album. And also, it just randomly popped up on one of the sort of final episodes of Ted Lasso the other day, which was quite interesting. Reminded me how good that album was. And I think Do You Realise off that album also was in the most recent Guardians of the Galaxy song. So they're probably doing all right on their PRS at the moment, which is good for them. Sorry, that last track also, the Thievery Corporation one, was from the album Cosmic Game. I mentioned that because it's my favourite of theirs. It's a great album, and I play bits and bobs off that out live a lot. Anyway, so yeah, I'm going to play another Flaming Lips. Flaming Lips? That's not what I was trying to say at all. The Flaming Lips track. This one is called Fight Test. This is the What's Wrong with Grooving Show on 1BTN. Thank you all.
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weather appropriate beachside vibes there on the What's Wrong with Grooving show here on 1BTN. I started off with Fight Test that has just been reissued, or not just been, but recently been reissued by the Flaming Lips from their Yoshimi album. It's got some good stuff on there. There's an interesting remix of Do You Remember on that as well, and also the version of Kylie's Can't Get You Out of My Head that they did a number of years ago when that album came out. That's the first time that's been on vinyl, I'm pretty sure. A lot of that stuff, first time on vinyl. That is available to buy on, you know, in shops and on the internet. Next up, The Stash Collective, brand new from them. That is a track called Never Satisfied. Very strong, that. Good release from The Stash Collective, formerly known as Pale Sabres. Alex and Rowan, good afternoon. If you're listening, like that track very much. Thanks for sending it over. And then finally, brand new from me and my mate Steve, also known as Andres y Javi. That track is brand new out, or digital only at this point, but you can get it off Bandcamp. It's called Bibbles, so go to Bandcamp and you know, search Andres y Javi, and that's our new one. That was the Bubbling Master mix. There's two mixes of that available for like £2 or something. It's dirty cheap, so grab a copy if you fancy it. Anyway, next up, some new music on good old Mr. Bongo Records coming up. Three tracks, I'll be back to tell you what they are in a minute. This is the What's Wrong with Grooving show on a lovely old Sunday afternoon down here in Brighton and Hove. Hope you are having a good one. I am doing all right, thank you very much. Yes, 1BTN, thank you.

Oh, very nice. New business on Mr. Bongo Records there. Three tracks of it, in fact, all in a row. The first track was called Nessie Sofa. It was from a brand new album out yesterday by a Brazilian band called Bala Deseo. And it's blinding. It's sort of, it's weirdly like sort of, there's obviously a lot of good Brazilian and references in there, but also there's something quite musical theatre, quite theatrical, not musical theatre, quite theatrical in it as well, in places. It's a really interesting piece and I really like it. It's won Grammys over in Brazil, so can't be that bad, can it? Anyway, that's out on Mr. Bongo this week, essentially, on the red vinyl, on the black vinyl, and it is good. I would recommend it. Also, on Mr. Bongo recently, in the last couple of weeks, Luke Yuna with another in the series of E-Soul Cultura compilations. So the first one came out a couple of years ago, I suppose, and then he's just released volume 2 of that, and I played two songs off the new Luke Yuna's E-Soul Cultura volume 2. I played a track called by Michael do Albuquerque. It was called We May Be Cattle But We All Got Names. Word to that. Then Veronica Mickey with a track called Lost Children. So that's from Luke Yuna's new Mr. Bongo E-Soul Cultura compilation. Yeah, so I think I was saying earlier on the show that it's been another one of those unfortunate periods where we seem to have lost some important people, which is a shame. But the best way we can celebrate their lives is to celebrate their music, I reckon. So here comes three tracks, one by Astrid Gilberto, one by Ruben Wilson, and one by Tina Turner. Here they come, a tribute section on the What's Wrong With Groovin' show, here on 1BTM with me, Glenn Fallows. Thank you.

course, good version that, isn't it? Very nice. The In Memoriam section of this week's works, What's Wrong With Grooving show. It's a shame we have to do those, isn't it? But we do like to celebrate the music of people that are no longer around on this show. And, well, a lot of radio shows, but we do that, and rightly so. And so we should, all of us. I played Astrid Gilberto. The track was called Now Bate Coracao. I probably pronounced that wrong, so apologies. Then Reuben Wilson with his version of Inner City Blues by Marvin Gaye. And then Ike and Tina Turner's version of Living for the City by old Stevie Wonder. And here comes, with De La Soul, a chap called Ty. Who we like to remember as often as we can on this show as well. So here it comes, Ty and De La Soul on the What's Wrong Grooving show here on 1BTN.

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2: 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You stop going sleep, get on your P's and Q's, cause you will get crap with no discrep. 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

0: chat.
1: Bit of hip hop on the What's Wrong with Grooving show. I am Glenn Fallows. This is the What's Wrong with Grooving show on 1BTN. Hope you're enjoying it. We've got a little bit longer to go, another 15 minutes or so, but we are approaching the end of the show. I played Ty with De La Soul. The track was called The Idea. I played EPMD with So What Just Saying, and then Tom Caruana. And that was a track with Black Thought and Malik B and Alice Raw as well, and it was called Don't See Us. As I say, like 10-15 minutes to go. We'll see how much we can cram in. I'll be back shortly to say cheery bye for the last time from this show. We're here every 2 weeks, me, Ollie and Katie, some collection thereof on What's Wrong Grooving show, and here comes some more music. Thank you.

Yo. So we're going to run out of time again here on the What's Wrong with Grooving show, so I'm going to say cheery bye. This has been What's Wrong with Grooving here on 1BTN. You just heard Brand Nubian with Ragtime and The Far Side with Four Better or Four Worse. That was a DJ Newmark remix. I have been Glenn Fallows. This has been the What's Wrong with Grooving show on 1BTN. And I'm going to play out with another track from the new Ballad de Sejo album out yesterday on... Mr. Bongo Records, here it comes. See you in 2 weeks. Bye-bye.

0: Hello, welcome back. Capsule Records, 1BTN. June 2025. I'm here alongside...
1: Me, Harry.
0: Him, Harry. I'm Skev. This is Desron Douglas and Brandy Younger.

Next up, we've got a track from Ambala, Anders Ponsang, Trollshammer. This is Quiet Yellow Purple.

Yeah, new release there from Ambala. Released in March this year on Music for Dreams. Lovely album, Balearic. Okay, so yeah, Capsule Records, 1BTM. We're back. It's June 2025, as I said. And we're starting off with quite a mellow vibe here, it seems, which is great. So next up, we've got Catching Flies.

0: Catching Flies. Woo! New album, Beats and Pieces, at Sundial Avenue. Yeah, so Capsule Records, we're broadcasting to you from sunny Brighton, as usual. If you don't know anything about the shop, we're down on Western Road in Hove, and we can cater to pretty much any of your new vinyl needs. Yeah, so moving on, I'm going to hand you over to Harry for the next track. What have we got next, Harry?
1: So I thought we could start with Daydreaming by Aretha Franklin, which is taken from her 1972 album, Young, Gifted and Black. This one has Donny Hathaway on electric piano and Herbert Laws on flute.

Aretha Franklin with Daydreaming. Just wow. Now the next song I'm going to play, I saw a live version of, and I've been hooked ever since. This is The Thrill Is Gone by B.B. King.

0: legendary BB King. Love it. As Harry said, there's an amazing version of that on YouTube live if you want to check it out. So where are we going next, Harry?
1: We have got Roland Haynes with the Gleesy.
0: Go, Roland.

0: Colin Hayes and Gleasy. From 1975 album Second Wave. Thanks for that, Harry. I'd never heard that track before.
1: It's a brilliant tune.
0: Love it.
1: What have we got coming next, Kev?
0: So, next, we're going to Salt now. Salt from the album 11. Recently got back into the shop. Love a bit of Salt, obviously. Here we go.

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War fi cease, papa cry for justice and mama ball for peace. Baby crying and him don't have nothing at all fi eat. Nuclear power them have it done cheap. Still every day the energy prices increase. Tell the Spanish and the French man.

I'm always tempted to fade before this bit, but I'll leave it on. Because heavy. Yeah, bass and drums heaviness there from Salt, from 11. Track's called In the Air. Okay, so great voice in hip hop, McKinley Dixon. Loved his album, Beloved Paradise Jazz, from I think last year, or maybe the year before. Can't remember, on City Slang, but he's got a new album out, just out last Friday, called Magic Alive. And we're going to hear a bit of it now.

0: my skin can make the living dead and dead come alive. Might put an OG on his beat, watch his career get revived. Wow.
1: He's still not touching me though.

0: best watch.
1: Yeah, McKinley Dixon. I mean, just astonishing stuff. Love it. Yeah, that's from the album Magic Alive, out now on City Slang. So I'm going to talk a little bit about some stuff we've got coming up at the shop. I mean, we've got quite a quiet June because people are away and stuff, so not many in stores. But we talked a bit last month about the Open Deck stats. That's returning in July, so that's going to be good fun. It's around 19th, 20th of July. Okay, and also we're doing a tie-in with a restaurant you may know if you're local, called Chin Chin on Western Road, over June, July, August and September. They're doing a session a month in the garden with in partnership with Regal Rogue Vermouth, whereby there's going to be food, there's going to be drink, and Caps are going to supply all the DJs made up mainly from DJs from the shop, right, Harry?
2: Yeah, which is really exciting. So if you're on one of the Open Deck sessions, chances are we'll invite you to do something else. And so they're paid opportunities as well, so it's a nice platform for DJs.
1: Great, yeah. And the first one's on the 21st of June, so there'll be tickets available for that, and that'll be on the website capsulerecords.co.uk. Okay, where are we going next, Harry?
2: Well, I thought we could go back to the 80s. This is Ronald Langstrat with In the Middle of the Night, which was recorded on a 4-track in his living room. Enjoy.

0: good. Good stuff,
1: Harry.
0: That's... I've got a feeling. So many crazy effects on this track. Effects on the guitar. Keyboard sounds. Off the hook. In the middle of the
1: angular, what do you call it? Angular funk from the 80s.
2: Sounds about right.
1: Yeah. Okay. So we're coming back up to date now. This is, well, not totally up to date. It's from 2021, actually, but a track I only discovered recently. And I love it. This is Dijon with Talk Down.

0: Dijon, with Talk Town.
1: Yeah, it's amazing what you can do with the Think Break.
0: I reckon the only problem with that song is it's a little bit too short.
1: Yeah.
0: Makes you want to just reload it once more.
1: Yeah, some music for the TikTok generation there. 2 minutes 30. Okay, brilliant, brilliant stuff. So, the Mighty Madlib. This is one of his many guises. Jackson Conti. This is from an album called Su Jin Ho, which was out in 2008, and coming up right now.

Jackson Conte. Now Tem Nada. Now Tem Nada now, actually. Crazy Latin vibes. Great. Okay. So first of two tracks I'm going to play today, or we're going to play today, by DJ Cozy. An album called Knock Knock, released way back in 2018, I totally slept on because I'm only just discovering it now, but that's the great thing about music. You can discover it anytime. This is a track called Pickup.

Yeah, DJ Cozy. Pack Up. From the album Knock Knock. 2018 Pampa Records. Kind of French house vibes there. That compression reminds me of old Roulet, Thomas Bangalter style disco house. So, moving on, we're going into Peckham, actually. This is a track by Al Dobson Jr.

you. That's from an EP called the Ryan Lane Versions. Ryan Lane, Beckham, obviously. That's Santiago Black, the Pataki remix on Rhythm Section.

0: Yeah, good stuff. So, where are we going to take it next, Harry?
1: Well, the next song I've got is called I Trust You by Clashing Egos. And I'm going to follow that by the Super Gelato band, a Malian band from the 70s, with Sisse No Dujolo.

was the Super Zajata Band, Sise no Dujolo. Up next, we're going to be playing a track from a comp that's going to be arriving in store on the 25th of July. It's available to pre-order now. The comp is titled Somewhere Soul Rituals Volume 1. So if you want to grab a copy, head to our website at www.capsulerecords.co.uk and click on the Coming Soon page and you'll see it right there. So the track that we're going to play from it is by Matters Unknown and it's called Dream of the Contest.

Yeah, that's how he said. Out on Rewarm Records, 25th of July. And stuff, okay. So, next up we've got, this is by Black Flower. This is from an album called Kinetic.

great. Synesthetic by Black Flower there from the album Kinetic. Currently out of press, annoyingly, but hopefully we'll be getting more of that soon. So the new Jazzanova live album, In Between Revisited, just came out a few weeks back. Some great stuff on there. This is Days to Come.

That was Days to Come by Jazzanova. And I'm going to take it down a little bit. So this next one is Pereira by Fabiano, Dasamiento and Sam Gendel on the 2024 project, The Room.

That one. It's Pereira. By Fabiano. De Nascimento. And Sam Gendel. Up next, I've got a bit of Bob Dylan.

0: Bob Dylan, If Someone's Got Hold of My Heart, taken from 1983, and it's sounding very 80s indeed.
1: Is this from Empire Burlesque? Is it that album?
0: It is indeed.
1: Yeah, because it's got Sly and Robbie on bass and drums. And Sly and Robbie in the 80s totally sounded like this. Yeah. I love a bit of Bob though. Good left turn there, Harry.
0: Where are we going next?
1: Oh, I don't know. I don't know where to go after that one. Let me think. Yeah, back to back to something we're quite familiar with, Capsule Records. Again, Capsule Records coming to you, 1BTN in the house. This is, Luke Una is powerhouse at the moment. Well, always kind of has been, but from the New Edits EP, this is My Spirit Is Music.

0: So, super eclectic show today. Now where are we going to go, Harry?
1: Well, it's only going to get more eclectic. Up next, we got Yabba You with Deliver Me From My Enemies, taken from the Babylon soundtrack. And now, if you haven't seen that film, can't recommend it enough. Yabba You, Deliver Me From My Enemies.

Yeah, with you. But deliver me from my enemies. And now, just to keep everyone on their toes, this one is Toto Terminal by Juan Walters. After watching the recent Bob Dylan biopic, A Complete Unknown, got me inspired to sort of rediscover some old tunes in that sort of vein. But yeah, nonetheless, this one, Juan Walters, Toto Terminal.

So we are approaching the last 10 minutes of the show. Got just a couple more tracks to play for you. And Skev wants to finish out on one. So, this next one is by Ernie Clark, and it's called By the Grace of God, I Am.

0: Lenny Clark. By the grace of God, I am. Hope everyone has enjoyed the past 2 hours with us. Capsule Records. Make sure you tune in for the next episode, because it's going to be a special one.
1: Yeah, we're gonna switch up the format a bit on the next one, and we're gonna look into having some guests on as well, which will be nice.
0: So, the last track I'm gonna play is by Dee Edwards, and it's called "Why Can't There Be Love."

Okay, so yeah, that's bringing us up to 2 hours now. Capsule Records, 1BTN. Hope you've enjoyed the show. Pop into shops here anytime, 37 Western Road in Hove. We're going to play you out now with a track by Linnaeus. This is called Hold My Hand.

Welcome along. Soundfall time. Hope you're well. True Thoughts here for the next 2 hours. I'm Robert Louis. Got good music for you. Start off with new music from The Degrees on the Fallen Tree 100 label, Goldie's label. Great track called Need You. In the background, really always hold instrumental. So you've got a great show lined up. Got music coming from Izzo Fitzroy. I played a tune for a couple of weeks on the show from the album. I'm going to play a different tune this week. Soulful Business. Got music from Sven Wonder. Nice sort of uplifting instrumental vibe. Enjoying the Thess One album. People Under the Stairs producer. Instrumental Dance Floor Business. And a nice sort of deep mid-tempo house disco vibe. Track from Super Taste on Village Live Records. Got music from Charlotte Adigiri. Bolus Pupil. Gonna drop some jazz dance floor business from Viper Time Beat Viper. Music out of Leeds. Got the funkiness. Broken Beat Brut Business from Wheel Up from his new album out on True Thoughts. A tune I haven't played on the radio yet. Quality tune. And got some music from Recluse. Put out some classic music. I've got a nice track. Sort of like one of those dance floor things that sort of stops and starts, but done really well. Got music from Ben Hawk from the Co-op compilation El Payo out of South Africa. Does the good beats. Got music from Nicodemus out of New York with Candela All Stars. Great uplifting tune called The New Yorican Express. Got another spin for the Georgia Smith new single Little Things. Great catchy dance floor tune. And from a great album by Lady Acher. There's a few different styles on the album. It's got that little global vibe, electronic vibe, dance floor. Gonna drop one of the sort of faster dance floor tunes from that. And a nice remix from Echo Juliet.

listening. Shout out to the Flow Dan. Of course, the big tune this year, big hype about it, Rumble. And Flow Dan has sorted you out with a dub plate. Rodigan's the only other person with a dub plate of this. He's had it for exclusive for a little while. Shout out to Flow Dan. I waited patiently and got one, and he did a brilliant dub plate, so check it out for classic Rumble. And on that sort of vocals with the good beats vibe, production, Wonder and Mr. Scruff, that tune Warrior's Daughter. I love the lyrics on it, love the style of the production. And we got a new jungle tune, Jay Darkside, remixing the classic Lightning Head, Me and My Princess, and one of those proper party but soulful tunes from Will Miles. Got more hip hop from Tremendous and Foresty LG from Tremendous' album. Got a little classic from the Far Side, another dub plate tune, and got music from Young Morpheus featuring Goya Gumbani. Got some deep instrumental music from Glass Museum, and I'm going to drop a track from the Ebes Meets Jowby album, which I'm really enjoying. So it's a great show. We're going to get that tempo up. We're going to keep it with a little Beats vibe at the moment. Brand new music from Palm Skin Productions out now on True Thoughts from his forthcoming album. This is a track called We Stand Divided. Keep it locked in.

See, I can live with doubt and uncertainty and not knowing. I think it's much more interesting to live not knowing than to have answers which might be wrong.

Peter Collins, and you're listening to True Thoughts with DJ Rod Louie, playing the best and grooviest and funkiest tunes.

guess an instrumental album, tribute album. Got some nice beats on there. But worth checking out if you like that tune. Then we had music from Super, Taste, Village Live Records, But What If We're Wrong on the with the remix of that. And then we had Charlotte Adigiri and Bolis Pupil, Ceci Nate Park, Cliché.

then we had Viper Time with Beat Viper from their album Music Out of Leeds. Love that tune. Good dance floor business. And then Wheel Up from his second album on True Thoughts. Played the track Singularity featuring Abacus and Stilo. Getting a lot of love for the Wheel Up album. Giles Peterson bigging it up recently. And shout out to Danny Wheel Up. Check him out DJing, check him out live if you get a chance. And then just before this we had the ever excellent Recluse, new single from him, Keep It Together is the name of that. And then this track in the background, Ben Hawk, Moving Broke. The cooperative label, nice tune. Ben Hawk always putting out interesting music. Did a great remix for us for The Session. Just does a lot of different styles, self-releases, a few different labels. Always worth checking out whatever he's doing. So, I'll be doing a new club night. Really looking forward to playing in Brighton back again. Starting a new session. I've had a few different residencies over the years in Brighton, so we got a new one. True Thoughts presents Sound Balance, spelt with an E, that sound. And it's going to be taking place Friday the 28th of July at the Water Bear venue on the seafront in Brighton. If you've never been there, it's a brilliant space, nice little smallish club. You get a good vibe in there, and it's got a brilliant sound system, not, you know, super loud but super quality, so you can talk but hear the tunes nicely as well. It's a great place. I'm just really looking forward to playing there. True Thoughts presents Sound Balance Friday the 28th of July. There's some limited tickets available. Facebook, TikTok, we do YouTube, we've got a playlist going on Apple Music, Spotify, Deezer. Of course, the website. You can join the mailing list through there, keep up to date, get an email from us, not too crazily. With the roundup of what's going on music-wise, gig-wise, with all the artists, well worth checking and subscribing to that. Leave messages about the label, about the radio show, recommending me music, sending me music, always appreciated. So this track in the background, excellent producer El Payo out of South Africa. So good on the drums. On Kid Fong's label, Stay True Sounds. It's a track called Frequency. And after that, we've got Nicodemus featuring the Candela All-Stars with a brilliant tune. Keep it locked in. So much good music to come still on the show in the next hour. Music from Flo Dan, Mr. Scruff and Wonder. Tremendous, The Far Side, Young Morpheus, yes. Good, keep you locked in, Unfold.

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Because guess what? Right now, we in the revolution. Say that again. Right now, we in the revolution.

0: That's it, yo. I want more.
1: And you are now listening to the true force. DJ Mo Louie, yeah, right.

0: in the building. Yeah, that's right, Public Enemy. Y'all know what time it is, because it's time for Truth Talk. You know what I'm saying? Word. And it's time for me to shout out my main man, DJ Rob Blue. And he be playing the biggest and precious tunes, y'all. You know what I'm saying? We got to give a shout out to Unfold, Sonic, Switch, and, of course, Brighton. You know what I'm saying? Because I got to shout out Brighton. I love me some Brighton.
1: All right, check this out. Chuck D, Public Enemy number one, Frank Lloyd Noise, but Rob Lou, that's right.

Listen, you hear that? Rob Louie in a jungle. 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Rob Louie in a jungle. Yo, listen, you hear that? Killers in a jungle. Killers in a jungle. Killers in a jungle.

Listen, you hear that? Rob Louie in a jungle. 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Rob Louie in a jungle. Yo, listen, you hear that? Kid is in a jungle. 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

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It's your

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shorty had me singing like I'm Carlos Santana. I like to kick it on the dole, is it in the black standards? I think they trying to steal my soul through that black camera. He don't want the infamy, only the stacks matter.

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Can't reverse the course of time we got, it's a one way. I could feel the body getting charged by the sun rays. Seen some family ties get torn apart.

running off of yesterday's energy. Elixir in the cup, it's my level up remedy. Scriptures left us touched on the cross, but a centerpiece. Flick it with the brush, go fight it up, that's a penalty. Knowing who to trust wasn't rushed, it's a chemistry.

Yeah, I hope you've enjoyed the music on the show this week. I think the last few weeks we've ended up tearing jungle to finish off the show. We're ending up a little bit more down-tempo this week, but we've had the drum and bass and jungle in the middle of the show. I hope you've enjoyed the music and connected with it. It all links together, all the different vibes. And thank you to everybody listening and getting in touch about the show as well. I know there's a lot of people out there just loving how there's a lot of good music about at the moment and supporting it. So let me give you a rundown of what we played. So after Nicodemus featuring the Candela All-Stars on Wonderwheel Records, his label, we had a track, it was called the New Yorican Express, big dance floor tune. And then we had another big dance floor track, Georgia Smith, Little Things. Love that, love the production on that as well. And then we had Lady Acha and Pisco Crane's original Fulu. It's an interesting album. It's sort of percussive, global vibes, electronic, different tempos going on. It's well worth checking out. The track we played was called Mutangila. And then we had, after that, it's called Lark Hall with Echo Juliet on the remix. Sounding really good on that remix. Track called Uncertain Time. Shout out to Echo Juliet for sending that to me. Then we had Dub Plate Business, Flodan, Skrillex and Fred Again. Big tune, Rumble. It got into the pop charts at the start of the year. It's been doing the rounds like been big in demand. Been trying to get hold of a copy for a while from that Flodan, get a Dub Plate off it. But David Rodigan rang up, got in touch with Flodan when he first had it back. That was towards last year, and asked for a Dub Plate off it. And Flodan gave him a little exclusive. And thankfully, I'm the second person to have a Dub Plate. No one else has got one. And yeah, shout out to Flodan, shout out to Nikki. Big tune. He's got some great tune music coming out this year. Lots of different producers, different vibes going on. Look out for Flodan. And then after that, we had Wonder and Mr. Scruff. Warrior's Daughter. Love the drums, love the lyrics. Great, great tune. And then we had Lightning Head. Classic tune, Me and My Princess. Now with a brand new remix by Jake Darkside. Out now on True Thoughts. And then we had Will Miles, Whoop VIP, big tune. And then Tremendous and Forest DLG, love that tune. Stoosh Then, Stoosh Now. Check the Tremendous album that's from as well. That's really good if you like that tune. Then we had another little Dub Plate, The Far Side Running. Of course, J Dilla production on that. And then Young Morpheus featuring Goya Gumbani. Head Above the Water, Lex Records, big tune. Shout out to Young Morpheus. And then this track in the background is by Glass Museum. It's called Kale Bottis, the piano version. So, yeah, thank you for joining us. Thank you for locking in. As I say each and every week, if you've enjoyed any music and can afford to, do try and support the artists, record labels, particularly the independent ones, by downloading the music, buying the vinyl, buying the CDs if they're available, then streaming, or of course without costing any money, you can, if you like any tunes, you can tell people about it, share the music. That really helps artists, labels, and of course, keep up to date with what we're doing. TRU Thoughts, the website, various social media. And just a reminder before we go, although we're chilling down now, just the dance floor type of tunes played on the show. Definitely looking forward to playing at my new club night in Brighton. True Thoughts presents Sound Balance. First one's going to be on Friday, the 28th of July. It's going to be every few months or so. So, be good to see you down there. I'm going to be doing a 6-hour DJ set, 9 p.m. till 3 a.m. at the Water Bear venue on Brighton Seafront. And there's some limited
tickets in advance if you want to secure entry, and then we're just going to make it on the door. So you can also just turn up, but if you want to secure, get the tickets in advance from Eventbrite. So it's Sound Balance with an E, S-O-U-N-D-E, Balance, True Thoughts. And yeah, really looking forward to those sessions. So hopefully, if you're planning to visit Brighton on it, or the Brighton crew listening, hopefully see you down there for that one. But we're winding it down towards the end of the show now. Going to finish off with this one by Ebes and Jowby from their album, one of the down-tempo tunes. There's some good little sort of jazzy beat tunes on there as well, but this one's called Tomorrow. Whatever you're up to in the next week, hope you have a good one. Take it easy, and let's catch up next week. See you later.

Peace, what's up, y'all? This is Yashin. Shout out to all the UK, shout out to Brighton. Shout out to Rob Lewis. Peace.

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0: came, I had to straighten up our relationship. And so I did, you know, and I worked on all that stuff. Circle back around. Took me a long time, man.
1: You're listening to Martha with Underlying Oddities on 1BTN. That was new from Jada G, a track called Meant to Be, taken from her album Guy, which came out on Friday. I hope you've had a good day. I hope you're continuing to have a good day. Coming up, I've got 2 hours of new music with selections from the likes of Stephen Bamadelli, Ruben James, Jerk, Martha Eve, Tyson, Sprints, Matt Wild, Melonix. Loads of stuff, actually. I've managed to cram quite a lot in today to maybe try and reduce how much talking I'll do. On which note, this is new from Solience. This track is called Rhapsody, and I think it sounds like what would happen if disco aliens abducted you. Enjoy.

That very abrupt ending was the new track from Solience that's called Rhapsody. And as I mentioned before I played it, I truly believe that that's what it would sound like if disco aliens abducted you. You're listening to Martha with Underlying Oddities. I am with you for the next 2 hours, bringing a selection of new music. Shout out to Matt in New Orleans on the 1BTN chat, and to my mum, Teresa, who's just texted me to say she's listening. If you are tuned in, if you're enjoying, if you miss a track name or anything similar to that, you can find me keeping an eye on the 1BTN notice board and also on Twitter and Instagram at MarthaJSC. Feel free to say hello. Next up, this is new music, a collaboration between Half Past Seven, all one word, and Flo Fills, who always does good stuff. This track is called Scenery.

Manchester-based artist KSR. That was a track called Call My Phone, which came out a couple of weeks ago. You're listening to Martha with Underlying Oddities on 1BTN. Next up, this is the new single, I believe it's out tomorrow, from Stephen Bamadelli. Stephen will be playing alongside a host of other True Thoughts and wonderful artists at the We Are Love Festival, which I'm sure many DJs on 1BTN have been reminding you about. That's happening the weekend of the 28th to the 30th of July. But if you can't wait till then to see Stephen, he'll be supporting an artist called Alice Hour on the 20th of June at Dalston Square Garden. So if you're listening up in London and want to see both Stephen and Alice, who are, as well as being wonderful musicians, two of my favourite people, come on down on the 20th. Anyway, this is new from Stephen Bamadelli. This track is called Sitting in the Dark.

That was new from Stephen Bamadelli, Sitting in the Dark. That comes out tomorrow on True Thoughts. You're listening to Martha with Underlying Oddities. And I forgot to mention before playing that track that I really should have dedicated that to my mum, Teresa, who saw Stephen for the first time, as hopefully a few of you did, supporting Hot 8 Brass Band last week, and immediately was wowed by him. So yeah, if you get a chance to listen to his music or see him live, do so. You won't regret it. Shout out to Pete, who has just messaged me to say that he has tuned in. I am with you for the next about an hour and a half, bringing lots and lots of new music. Next up, this is an album that I had on repeat all weekend. If the sun comes out wherever you are and you want something to soundtrack it, Janelle Monáe's new album, The Age of Pleasure, is the perfect thing for that. Taken from that album, and there were very few clean tracks to be able to play on the radio, this is a track called I Only Have Eyes for You. It's sort of a cover version. It might be an interpolation, might be a sample. You can decide. Anyway, this is Janelle Monáe.

That was new from Pale J. That is taken from the album Bewilderment, which comes out on the 18th of August. That is Pale J's second album. If you haven't checked them out before, really beautiful, soulful voice. The sort of thing that might have popped up on certain streaming services, release radar-y type algorithmic playlists. I feel like I just said a lot of words there. But yeah, Pale J is a jazz vocalist and pianist based out in LA, and that track that you just heard is called In Your Corner. Before that, you heard Janelle Monáe interpolating I Only Have Eyes For You with a track called I Only Have Eyes For Two, taken from her new album The Age of Pleasure, and sandwiched in between those was another cover version, this time from Terrace Martin, covering Scissors Snooze, taken from her newest album SOS. You're listening to Martha with Underlying Oddities on 1BTN, bringing you my latest selection of new music. If you are enjoying the show, if you want to know more about the tracks, if you've missed something, you can find me over on the 1BTN notice board and on Twitter and Instagram at MarthaJSC. Next up, this is the latest released from LA-based trio Moonchild. This is an acoustic cover of their track Runaway.

That was Moonchild with an acoustic version of Runaway. Shout out to Rich in Arizona. Always nice to know that someone's enjoying the selections. You're listening to Martha with Underlying Oddities. And next up, this is taken from an album which came out, I believe, originally last year, but that Mr. Bongo have recently picked up and put out on vinyl for the first time. The artist is called, or are called, I should say, Bala Desejo. They are a Latin Grammy award winning Brazilian band, and I'm reading about them while talking, even though I know things about them already. Anyway, Bala Desejo is the artist. You can find more about them on the Mr. Bongo website, and this track is the single taken from it. All of this is just a lie. I'm going to start over. Mr. Bongo release, Sim Sim Sim is the album. Taken from the album, this is a track called Passerina. I'm going to stop talking now and just leave you to enjoy.

That was new from Coal Mine Records, released on Coal Mine Records. That was Lee Fields and a track called Waiting on the Sidelines. Before that, you heard duo, Baltimore-based duo, So Nice Yesterday, taken from their Chant EP, which came out last month on the 12th of May. That was a track called Visions. And right at the start of that trio, it was a Brazilian artist group called Bala de Zero, and that track was called Passarina, and that's out now on Mr. Bongo. You're listening to Martha with Underlying Oddities. I'm with you for just over an hour, bringing a selection of new music. Next up, this is Reuben James working with a pretty good cast of featured artists. It's a track called Champagne Kisses, and it features Rick Wilson, Joel Culpepper, and Cartoons. Enjoy.

0: That was Joe Winter and a track called The Dance Is In Me, taken from their new EP, In Time I Will Glow In The Dark I Am Grown, which came out last Wednesday. Before that, you heard Jerk with a track called which is either very fun to say or very difficult to say on the radio. That's taken from the Brooklyn-based producer and multi-instrumentalist's latest album, Lamina, which has come out or is coming out on Deep Matter. You're listening to Martha with Underlying Oddities on 1BTN. If you're enjoying the show, if you've enjoyed a track in particular, if you've missed the name of a track, any of those sort of things, you can find me over on the 1BTN notice board and on Twitter and Instagram as usual at Martha JSC. Next up, this is new from a Brighton-based artist who will actually be playing, if you're listening in Brighton, at the Prince Albert tomorrow night with support from Lando Manning. This is an artist called Martha Eve, which it's a great track anyway, but I'm obliged to like as a fellow Martha. So this is Martha Eve and a track called Orange. Enjoy.
1: Do they show you like who's going to be there?

That was a track called Rain Down, taken from Berlin-based duo ASO, all with little dots in between, taken from their latest release, latest self-titled release, in fact. Before that, you heard Martha Eve with a track called Orange, and as I mentioned, she'll be playing at the Prince Albert in Brighton tomorrow night alongside Lando Manning. So if you're about, come down and check that out. You're listening to Martha with Underlying Oddities on 1BTN. Next up, a track that I believe I played on my last show, but as it was a pre-recorded one, I've kind of forgotten a little bit what I did and didn't play. Plus, I'm always happy to play new music from Matt Wild. This is taken from his upcoming album Hello World, released on Manchester's Band on the Wall. Yeah, as in the venue, they've got a record label, and Matt Wild is putting out his new album with them. This track, taken from Hello World, is Matt Wild and Figuring.

that was new from Nottingham-based duo Melonix with a track called Made to Suffer, taken from their upcoming album Soul Glow, which I believe comes out on at the beginning of July. Next up, this is new from Tyson, working here with Albertina. This is a track called Don't Let Me Go.

That was an artist called May. You can find them on socials, _M_A_Y, and a track called Phone Me, which I heard for the first time the other day and immediately added to the ongoing playlist that I have for tracks that I want to play on the radio. I think it's a lot of fun. Before that, you heard the new track from Tyson. That was a single called Don't Let Me Go, alongside new music from Melonix with Made to Suffer. Next up, this is an artist that I discovered very recently. It is a multi-instrumentalist, singer and producer from Kenya, an artist called Kabushi. This is taken from his recent album, The Coming of Gaze, and I'd really recommend checking out the full thing. It kind of drifts from everything from Tyler, the Creator, and Prince to Kate Trinada and many other artists that sort of operate in that field between, where all genres tend to meet. Anyway, taken from the album, this is a track called Caracas. I hope you enjoy it.

some Valencia punk from a band called La Culpa. That's a track called Siempre Todo, taken from their album Cuando Amens, which came out recently. Before that, you heard the new single from Irish punk band Sprints. That's a track called Adore, Adore, Adore. And before that, you heard the brilliant Kabushi and a track called Caracas. That's taken from his new album, The Coming of Gaze, which, if you're a fan of Kendrick, Tyler the Creator, Prince, Catronada, all things experimental and genre clashing, I would highly recommend checking out. I found it today for the first time, and it's really, really good. Really recommend it. You're listening to Martha with Underlying Oddities on 1BTN. I am with you for just under half an hour. If you're enjoying the show, if you've missed any track names, if you want to say hello, I am broadcasting live, unless you're listening back to this on Mixcloud, in which case I'm not broadcasting live and I'm not keeping an eye on the 1BTN notice board, but you can still find me on Twitter and Instagram at MarthaJSE, because I am pretty much always reachable on those platforms. Anyway, to continue with the new music, next up, this is a track that has been around for a little bit, but is still one of my favourites of recent months. This is from an artist called Witch, taken from their album Zango, working with the wonderful Sampa the Great. This is Avalanche of Love.

The Brilliant Witch, working with Sampa the Great on Avalanche of Love. You're listening to Martha with Underlying Oddities on 1BTN. And next up, this is a track which came out on the 10th of May as part of the Metamorphosis EP from K.Radio. K.Radio is a Chicago-based producer, songwriter, musician, singer, and yeah, this is her latest EP, and this track taken from it is called Down.

that times I might decline, but not tonight. I'm down. That times I might take flight, but not tonight.

That was new from Gianni Brezzo working with Bukoya on a track called Nino Kuni, which came out last week, I believe. Before that, you heard K-Radio with a track taken from the Metamorphosis EP. That track was called Down. Next up, this is the new single from Zach Colwell, who is a multi-instrumentalist and producer and composer and creative director. And I think the most curious thing about him, as you'll hear on the track that I'm about to play, is that he's recorded and played with the likes of Against Me, Bleachers, and Of Montreal and Big Data, which none of which sort of correlate with this track. But there you go. I guess everyone, even musicians, can be multifaceted, especially musicians. Anyway, this is new from Zach Colwell. It's a solo single and it's called Ariana.

a new acoustic version of the track Empty Flower from the wonderful Raquel Martins. And before that, you heard a track called Ariana from an artist called Zach Colwell. And that is about all I have got time for today. Thank you so much for tuning in. And the next Underlying Oddity show will be in a couple of weeks. You can find me in the meantime on Twitter and Instagram at MarthaJSC. I hope you've enjoyed the show today. Gonna go out on a track from a compilation that I'm sure has been played a lot on 1BTN. It's the latest edition, it's the second volume of Luke Una's compilations for Mr. Bongo. Esol Cultura Volume 2 consists of a huge range of brilliant tracks. It's currently sold out on Bandcamp, but maybe Mr. Bongo store or online might have copies. I haven't checked yet. Taken from it, this is Logan Eid and a track called Aloha. Enjoy.

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June 2026. Capsule Records on 1BTN. Easing in slowly this week. Beautiful piece from John Carroll Kirby. This is called Suntory. Released this year on Stone Story.

piano work there. John Carroll Kirby on Stone's Throw, Suntory. Well, welcome back. Thanks for listening. As I said, this is your host, Simon, from Capsule Records. On 1BTN for another month. Got some great tunes for you. Gonna kind of up the tempo a little bit now with a track called Coração Vagabundo. This is by Gal Costa and Centano Veloso.

0: Nice. So they tell me bossa nova's coming back, especially amongst younger people. Yeah, so good stuff. Bossa nova's back. I love a bit of bossa nova. So, Capsule Records here, and yeah, I've got a great show. Capsule Records, your favourite record shop in Brighton and Hove, I'm sure. Oh, she won't be listening. So we've got loads of stuff in store, which I'll probably talk to you about later. Lots of new releases for this month. So check us out, capsulerecords.co.uk. Anyway, let's listen to some more music now.
1: Meu novo disco, que tem por título A Tábua de Esmeralda, que foi onde começou toda a alquimia. E eu faço nele uma alquimia musical.

Yeah, lots of joy in that song. There's Georges Ben with Os Alquimistas, Estao Chegando Os Alqui. Check me out. So, yes, here we go. So, obviously, a bit of a Latin flavour happening here, right now. Right here. So, we're going to move again. Kind of in a bossa nova style, but moving over to France for this.

Yeah, there we go. That was the Hit Parade des Enfants with Aquarella.

Our track's called Coltrane. So, Mike, Phoebe, Bill, Lee. Mike and Phoebe are Spike Lee's parents, I'm pretty sure, of. Yeah, they are. And I think Bill Lee's his uncle. So, check this out.

Madness of Mike and Phoebe. Yeah, it was good. Good stuff. So, yeah, Capsule Records on 1BTN. Back again. Another show, June 2026. Capsule Records for all your record needs in Brighton and Hove. Come down, say hello. 37 Western Road. We stock everything that we like, and hopefully you like. And we have a coffee shop, and we sell alcohol as well. And we've got a nice little terrace area to sit outside, if that's your thing. Summer's here, I think, almost. Got the listening room downstairs, new addition, very exciting. We've been doing various events down there, and yeah, it's been a tremendous success. I think the next one is we're doing the Aphex Twin Selected Ambient Works Volume 1 on Thursday, 16th of July. I think there might be two or three tickets left for that at time of recording. But yeah, check out the website for details. Now jumping in with some more music. This is Bo Diddley, Go For Broke.

Yeah, I love the acoustic guitar on that track. Good old Bo. That was great. That's from an album called Another Dimension, which was released in 1971 on Geffen Records. The whole album's good, actually. It's, yeah, it's interesting. Worth checking out, for sure. So, next up, a couple of tracks from... Well, not directly from, but the first track's by the Electric Prunes. It's called General Confessional. That's from an album, a 1968 album called Release of an Oath. It's a great album, actually, all produced by David Axelrod. And it's just had a reissue, so very pleased to have that in the shop. The first of two Axelrod tracks, actually. The second one's called Everything Counts by David Axelrod himself. So, yeah, check these out.

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absolutely incredible. All-time favourite of all-time Think on 1BTN this morning with me, Ellie Telebian. Music to impress my ex. Kicking off this morning with Think, because Think have a 9th studio album which is out now. It is called The City Is Coming to Erase It All. It came out sort of, what was it, last weekend? And this very weekend they are going to be at Resident in the Lanes in our hometown to do an album launch, and I am so excited. If you haven't checked out any of the tracks from that, do it. It is just serving pure, classic, brilliant, inspirational, heartfelt Think. Right, we're going to move on. I'm late. We've lost out on 30 minutes of precious, golden, musical time together. So let's get into it. Morning.

brilliant. And on Saturday night, I got to play at Quarters to support Nightmares on Wax. Brilliant. And was joined there by 1BTN Family. I had to get it right, because earlier I said Nightmare on Wax. But I was joined by House of Bamboo, who also have a show on 1BTN. And a lot of the music I wanted to play when I was putting my set, you know, just ideas for my set together, was actually just all coming from True Thoughts. Like, their output is always good, but right now it is amazing. And it includes music like this.

Loads of true thoughts, treats for you this morning on 1BTN with me, Ellie Talebian, and music to impress my ex. We have had Brooke Rogers, Jay Swiss, Seffi Zizing, Zisling, Zisling, sorry, Seffi Zisling, and Societi. So those records are all out now on True Thoughts. Going to lean into something else right now, but there is more True Thoughts on the way because, like I mentioned earlier, just their output right now is just, it's always good, but it's particularly fantastic and I'm loving it. All the vibes.

0: the irrepressible, amazing, beautiful, inspiring, artistic, and wonderful DJ Jane Winstanley is in the shout box. Good morning, Jane.
1: How we doing, love?
0: All right. We're rolling.

Gwyn Stanley and Molly Pop say what? Good morning. Thanks for being with me on my journey of... I'm not quite sure what I'm playing today, but I want to play the records I didn't get to play on Saturday. I appreciate it. This is Music to Impress My Ex with me, Ellie Celebian, and you, wherever you are.

How good is that record? You're listening to 1BTN, Ellie Telebian here with Dom Dom Jump, and Savannah Small has just entered the building. She's going to be on the radio from, what time do you start? 12 till what? 12 till 1. Right. This is a record that I really wanted to play at the weekend, totally forgot to play it. That happens, right, when you're out and you're playing and you're going with the flow and you're not doing a pre-planned set. You're just, you know, reading the room, all those things that DJs claim to be able to do. But I wanted to play this because this was an absolute, well, banger at the time. Still is wicked. I love it. Enjoy. And then Savannah's going to be with you. It's Freeform on the mix for Jamie Liddell.

Hello, hello, hello. It is Savannah Small in the building. That was Ellie Telebian. I got that right, I think. I am going to be playing all sorts of carnage and chaos because I have no idea what I'm going to be playing yet. So you guys are going to be just as surprised as me. I hope that everyone's having a great Wednesday. Happy hump day. Let's get on with it.

All right, so my first track was Rift Valley featuring Abby Kasamba, and this one is Voodoo Ray.

Oh my God. So I've got a story for you, right? I was in Portugal once upon a time with my girl, and we'd been out partying, and this group of lads had decided that we were their besties, and we had decided that they were our besties. It was all great. It was all fun. Anyway, I'd been in love with this tune, and we ended up in this underground basement club, as you do when you're a little raver, and we had the time of our lives. We left very drunkenly, heels not on our feet, and I basically got in the cab with this group to go back to an afters and played this song. And they were like, oh my God, do you know the guy that we were just talking to right there? That was DJ Jesus. And I was like, no way. I had been obsessed with this tune. So anyway, you never know if your favorite producer is on a night out with you, apparently. This is DJ Jesus with Mozanga Main Mix.

All right. I don't know if you guys have heard yet, but there is a new cabaret venue in town. It's called Madame Lola's. I'll be a resident DJ at their nightclub, Mistress. If you haven't heard about it, then I'm not surprised, to be honest. It's quite new, but don't sleep on this venue. It is incredible, and also yours truly will be programming all of the music. So if you're enjoying my selections, there's so much more of this at Madame Lola's.

Oi, oi, oi, oi, we've got Gary, we've got Billy, we've got Petro, we've got Ross, we've got Ian, we've got Henry, and the rest of the gang locked in from Sloane Square. Big up yourselves, I hope you have a fucking... Oh my God, I can't swear on radio. I hope you have an incredible day.

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I need it. And she sent it. And I'm so glad she did, because it's such a good sing-along. You're going to know some lyrics.

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Wow, that makes me feel all types of way. My name is Savannah Small. I'm here every first and, no, every second and last Wednesday of the month, 12 till 1. If you like this vibe and you want more of it, then come and see me at Madam Lola's. Our opening night is the 26th and 27th of June. Follow me on Instagram. My name's Savannah Small. Savannah is no H. And also, if you're loving this Afro vibe, and if you're loving house, and you love things, all things women, then there's a female DJ collective, Queen's Summer Party, 13th of June, this Saturday, 2 o'clock till 1 a.m. Crown and Anchor High Street, Shoreham. Give us a shout.

that when Ron Hardy was doing what he was doing, I mean, this man, it was like voodoo with dance music, you know? If I had to think about it today, or if I was thinking about it when I was playing records every time, I wouldn't play. I would stop, because I'd look at these people, I'd look at these clubs, I'd say, this is bullshit.

Good afternoon. You're listening to On The Boil with B. Linda Boyle on 1BTN Radio. Thanks for joining me. I'm starting the show with a little mellow electro Balearic-y selection. And in the second half, I'll be doing a little tribute to the amazing Tour de Force Festival in Valencia that myself and my other half, Pierce, had the pleasure of playing at last month. I've got loads of amazing new stuff too, so I hope you stick with me and I hope you enjoy the selections.

And that mysterious little 45 was R.D. Burman, Dance Music, originally from a 1970s Bollywood movie. It's been sampled by Madlib and Nas, amongst many others. And this is Wonderful Sound, Amaro, featuring Singe Clark, Sholto and David Barden. It's the latest 45 from subscription-only Wonderful Sound. You can get the details on their Instagram. And as per all their releases, it's rather wonderful.

Lovely. And this equally lovely thing is the latest from Cantoma. It's a digital release available this Friday, the 12th of June on Bandcamp. I'm hearing the new album will be out next spring. Can't wait.

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This is Paul Schlader, Anything For Your Love, the Mud and Dennis Kane remixes. It came out last week on Skylark Soul Co. Records, and I'm playing the Mud version.

That was No FM, the title track from the debut album by Calabra, who are Tony Rosano and Neil Simons. More lovely laid-back grooves, perfect for the summer. And now we're heading down to Brazil for a different kind of heat. So this is Manha by Bruno Burl, a track from his forthcoming third album, Sem Fronteiras, due for release next month on the 10th of July on Far Out Records.

This is just lovely. It's Brazilian bassist, composer and band leader Moises dos Santos. The track is Saudade, featuring the legendary string arrangements of Arthur Varakoi, Grammy-nominated trumpet player Theo Croker and vocals of Linda Dawn. It's from the debut album Maria, which is coming out this Friday on the 12th.

And this beautiful thing is the fantastic new So George album, The Other Side. And what an incredible album it is. Apparently 16 years in the making, every track's a winner. It's available digitally now on Bandcamp, and the vinyl will be available on Friday, 10th of July. This track is Far From the Sea, and I love it.

From another amazing album, Amu, this is Alcides Neto. The track is Shell. I believe the vinyl is now sold out, but it's available on Bandcamp, so all is not lost.

great. That was Tiger Balm, Vera and Parachi, featuring Melody Carrera on vocals. It's from her second album, Bubblegum Discos, which is coming out on the 19th of June on Ubiquity. There's some good ones on there. I also really like the Afrobeat track, Duda Soka. And this is MDA Grooves, Bazooka Chic, a four-track digital release, another one coming out on Friday the 12th of June on Universo Positivo.

From the new album The Carmen Line featuring Chip Wickham, this is Outer Worlds Jazz Ensemble. The whole album is great. It's hard to pick a track, but I've gone for this one, Earthly.

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2: And now's the time for this month's Distilled Sorrow selection. It's the wonderful musician and songwriter Ella Thompson with her latest single, Change of Heart, coming out tomorrow on Mr. Bongo.

That's great. Can't wait for the album. So, from change of heart to change of style, this came out last week. It's the Soul Revivers, The Good Book, featuring Johnny Clark. It's the first single from the hotly anticipated Soul Revivers' second album, which is coming out in August.

so good. That's just come out on a 45 on Gorgon Records. It's the Aggravators, Bunny Lee and Prince Fatty. Dub is shining. So here's my tribute to the incredible human being Felix Portales Puchel and his Tour de Force Festival, which takes place in his hometown of Valencia in May. This is only the second festival, but he completely upped the ante this year. The DJ lineup was incredible, and his hospitality and kindness is off the scale. Every cent of the proceeds from the ticket sales went to Cedar Jazz, a music school for kids in Valencia, which had been damaged in those disastrous floods. There were so many amazing DJs, too many to mention here, but you can check them out on Instagram at Tour de Force Festival. And I'm proud to say that many have become our friends over the years. As Felix says, we're a growing family. So anyway, here's a couple of tunes myself and Pierce had in our bag, starting off with Dorothy Morrison, I Can't Go Without You.

This has just come out on Expansions as part of its 40th anniversary year. It's Booker Newbery III and Mike Stevens, Just Can't Give You Up, and it's great. It's a double header, with the B-side being a cover version of Ron Matlock's I Can't Forget About You.

That was David Ruffin, I Can't Stop the Rain. What a voice. And this is the last record of my Valencia tribute. It's the Call Notes, I Forgot How to Love You. Originally from 1982, it's just been reissued on a 12 on Celestial Echo Records.

This is Surrender by Parisian funk outfit Jerobaum from their long-awaited debut album, also entitled Jerobaum. It's coming out this Friday on Favourite Recordings.

Sorry to talk over this record, but I have some news. This is my last show in its current format for my beloved 1BTN. As a London girl, I'm moving to a London station, Totally Wired Radio. The details will be on my Instagram at LJB1512. I can't thank Mickey, Leggy and the whole 1BTN family enough for having me. I'll still be doing the occasional gig at the fantastic On Air Bar and doing one-off shows for 1BTN if and when they need them. So, I'm finishing with this incredible track, Joy, from Isaiah Collier. It's been an absolute joy doing this show for 1BTN, and I hope there's been some moments of joy for you, the listeners. Thank you for listening, and see you around. Lots of love.

Wow, sublime stuff. This is Jim, Love Over Gold, featuring Edie Bowron. And it gives me a massive amount of pleasure to introduce the next couple of cuts. I actually just opened the pre-orders for a vinyl on Bandcamp on Monday. So this right here is Lady Flick featuring City Haze, Play Me Anywhere. This is the B-side.

Yes, just dropping on Love from NYC Music. That's yours truly, featuring City Hayes, Play Me Anywhere. And this is the A-side. Now, usually I wouldn't play those tracks together, but kind of a special moment. Definitely, I think the first time this has been played on the radio waves in the Northern Hemisphere anyway. Shout outs to my homies in the land of the long white cloud, New Zealand, for rocking.

is called Inside Your Vibration. Pre-orders just dropped on Bandcamp. I'm just gonna go and do a little happy dance. I hope you guys enjoy. 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

To all your love, and this is, of course, Ashford and Simpson's Day Free with a lovely extended Joe Clausel remix. Lots of lovely, lovely fresh wax today.

MBTN. This is the Elevation Radio Show. That was a wonderful edit remix of George Benson, What's on Your Mind?

brand new release. Many Hands, Basement Versions. This is Jonah J. Another great selection. Dropping on this 12 recently out of Berlin. Might have to just play a bunch of these tracks.

typical collab right there. Asha Puthley and Say Shishi. That was power. Some dope remixes with that package as well, but that was the original. Very nice. Going back to many hands, basement versions.

brand new from Turntables on the Hudson. Leonardo Milano de Cuba. Echa.

That was Willy Colon y Ruben Blades, Siembra. What a record. Right now, a beautiful extended remix from Dave Lee. Phyllis Hyman, you know how to love me. Loving what he's done here. You're listening to the Elevation Radio Show. My name is Lady Flick. We're over halfway through already.

Hope you guys have enjoyed the selections today. And have a beautiful day, week, month. I will see you next time right here on 1BTN.

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Now I need you to love me. Yeah, until the morning comes. Yeah, yeah. Until the morning. Until the morning.

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1 2 1 2. Yes, so like the jingle said, it's 1BTN fam. Listening to the Evil Tom Show. I'm your host, Evil Tom. Today I've got a special treat for me. I've got my friend Wendy with me in the studio. Say hello, Wendy. If you couldn't hear her, she said, hello, Wendy. We're starting off with this from the new Martin album, one of the more relaxed moments of the album. And then we're going to get into the doof. Lots of house music tonight, some techno, and of course a few breakbeats. Yeah, keep it locked. It's 1BTN fam, Evil Tom Show, with you till 10.

from Bellaboo, out on the excellent Owls imprint. Shout out to Will Saw, all the Owls massive. Yeah, speaking of Owls, who's in the house? Too many puns, man. Yeah, give me a shout. There's a chat room, brand newly designed chat room on the 1BTM website. Shame not to use it, eh? Let me know how you're doing out there. 1BTM fan.

0: me. 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That's big love from Sal. And me, obviously. Also, shout out to my good friend Dill, Mr. Doe. Big up, Dill. And then, last but not least, big up Phil Dandy in the house.
1: Whoop, whoop.
0: Yep, that whoop, last whoop made the mic distort. Getting too excited in the studio here. Yeah, as you can tell, we're on a bit of a housey tip. Getting in practice for my Positive Sounds gig at Carrots Cafe next month. More on that in a bit.

play out of Detroit. The junior disc, for you fat fans out there. This is grandson of techno royalty, Tony Clark. So there you go. This kid has got techno in his bones. Only 18. This one going out to Kebo, who says respect. And more importantly, let Astrid stay up and listen to the show, Mark. I mean, what are you going, what's going on, mate? She's got to listen to the show, man. She's got to know what's going on. Big up Astrid, big up Mark. Yeah, you're listening to 1BTM Fan, Ewan Thompson, with you till 10.

This one going out to Timmy. Big up, Tim. Buster Box. 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They're just coming up to the hour.

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1: The Messenger.
0: This track was called The Whistles by Ataxia. And into this. Friends of the show might recognise this one. Been playing it every month, actually, for the last few months. Keeps changing a little bit each time. It's a new demo from me.

Yes, the last one you heard from me was my demo. A track called The Messengers. Tim on the chat room likes it. That's good. This one brand new. A track called Diras by Not Even Noticed. I think that's her name. Yeah, Not Even Noticed. They're on the Tartlet label. Got a brand new album out. It's really good. Lots of stuff like this, kind of breakbeats at different tempos. We're checking.

Show coming up in Brighton, well, Shoreham to be exact. 4th of July, Carrots Cafe, Evil Tom 3-hour set. And before me, my very good friends Dan Watts and Stu C.

be a beautiful sunny evening. Well, not sunny, but warm. Get yourself some tickets. There's still a few available, not many though. So get to that. Positive Sounds, legendary party people. If you know, you know. And if you don't, come get to know.

This one sounds for Pancratio or Pancratio, depending what you like, how you like to speak. This track is called Automatic House. Coming out to Phil Dandy. Get well soon, Phil. Or if you're getting well soon in the future, get well soon then. Yeah, coming up to just half an hour left of my show. It's the Evil Tom Show. Keep it locked.

I wanna take you on a journey deep into the wonderland. Take a ride in my spaceship. Follow me, hold my hand.

to CL on the remix. Original track by Hercules and The Love Affair, called Body and Soul. Quite a classic house name, that, isn't it? Body and Soul. Yeah, make sure you stay tuned to the Jack Said What show coming up next after this. Special guest Ivans, old friend of mine, Daniel Ivans. We used to do a Sunday session together when he was in a band called South Central, perhaps. Anyway, yeah, stay tuned. He's got a new album coming out on Jack Said What. One more tune from me, then I'll see you next month. Thanks for tuning in. Make sure you come along to the Positive Sounds party at Carrots Cafe on the 4th of July if you're in Brighton. Otherwise, I'll see you second Wednesday of the month, 8 to 10, as usual. Yeah, it's Evil Tom Show. Thanks for keeping locked. See you next month.

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1: Thank you very much to Evil Tom for the last 2 hours. Next 2 hours, it's the Jack Said What show with me, Carl Loban, and going to be taking you through a few tunes, but also having a very special guest, E-Fans, who has his album, The Falling Wave, out on Out Your Box, round about now. We've got E-Fans in the studio for an interview and an album playback. Stay tuned. But first, we've got this one, Boss featuring Roots Maneuver. It's become it's part of a remix package that's come on True Thoughts.
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Yes, you're tuned to the Jacks of Watts show, and yeah, stay tuned. A bit later on, we've got Ethan's in the studio talking about his new album, Falling Wave, starting off with a few recent deliveries. This is Joyce Nunez and Nostalgia 92.

listening to the Jack Sabort show on 1BTN. I have to confess that the one of the main reasons I played this track, actually, you just got it today, is it's called We Are Love. The name of the 1BTN sponsored festival that usually occurs in the summer, but unfortunately there's no one We Are Love this summer. But look out for it next year, and I hope you have a great summer going to other festivals in the meantime.

0: just actually rediscovered recently this one by Big Hair. Anyone remember Big Hair from the noughties, kind of like tech house duo live? You might, and they sampled Ian Dury on this one, so excuse the profanities, but it is late night radio. So.
1: That's fuck.

Fucking cunts and pricks.

imagine someone coming towards you who wants to kill you.

0: Yes, so apologies in advance for, I mean, in, after the effect that for that swearing in that tune. it is late night radio, it is past the watershed, it is past 11 o'clock. No, hang on, it's past 10 o'clock. And so don't listen to this during the day, please. You're listening to the Jack Said What show, and Jack Said What.
1: The day stop now.
0: Yes, press pause.
1: Sorry.
0: Yeah, you listen to the Jack Said What. Thanks, Tom. Listen to the Jack Said What show. And Jack Said What has a sister label called Out Your Box, which is kind of for more Tom type stuff.
1: Well, I released
0: that. Tom released his album on Out Your Box, Evil Tom. Had albums by Third Bloom and also Pan Perception. And the latest album on Out Your Box is by E-Fans, The Falling Wave. And would you

0: in the early 2000s, really. And I had to take some time out. I built my business up. I had kids. And I actually got to a point in my life where I thought I'd actually like to start making music again, because it is
1: What sort of music were you making before then?
0: It was a range, actually. I started off, I was quite inspired by the whole filter house scene. So I was doing kind of Daft Punk-y stuff, and, you know, that sort of French house for a while. But I got quite bored of that, and we shifted. That was with an outfit called South Central.
1: Okay.
0: And then I got together with another guy called Chris Cook, who's a long-term best friend, and we had an act called Kid Bleach, which is like essentially white boy. but yeah, so that was definitely a lot darker. It had a lot more, it was more interesting. That's the side of things that I like better. With South Central, we were always trying to keep the dance floor happy, and actually with Kid Bleach, it was let's do something a bit deeper. Yeah.
1: In conjunction, I'm guessing, because I don't know, you started developing an interest in kind of video and film and that sort of thing, which has carried on into your work subsequently. Is that right?
0: That's right, yeah. So, many years ago, I went to art college, and I got out of art college thinking, you know, what am I going to do? I need to earn some money. I can't paint paintings for a living. I was really inspired by the entire digital scene, so I love every aspect of digital. I still do. There's some aspects of it that are a bit creepy at the moment, but that's where I found my space, really, in digital. And so whether it was music or whether it was filmmaking or whether it was animation, that's what I was into. And when I left university, I was couriering on the train just to kind of bring some money in. But at the same time, you didn't have YouTube then. So I'd have books, and I'd read about 3D Studio Max, this 3D software. I wanted to learn 3D animation. So that's what I did. I'd courier every day. I'd go up to London, but sometimes I'd be running like organs from hospital to hospital, and they'd think it was going in a car, but I was actually sat on the train with organs in a box. Which would be quite freaky.
1: Yeah, that is.
0: I was living in First Avenue, and my friend Tim Fleming, friend, but he was a guy living upstairs from me, and he got wind that I was doing 3D animation. He was doing music videos for lots of the techno artists around Brighton, and he said, "Oh, we want you to do a video. Can you help with this video?" So I was like, "Yeah, no problem." So I went upstairs to meet him. He was just upstairs, and who was there? It was Norman Cook, Fatboy Slim. I mean, at the time, I had absolute, like, properly starstruck. I couldn't say anything. It came totally as a shock.
1: So what did you do with Norman then?
0: Well, we ended up, we did the video for Star 69, which was the B-side of Weapon of Choice. Spike Jonze, Christopher Walken on the A-side.
1: Yes.
0: Tim and Dan on the B-side.
1: Brilliant.
0: Needless to say, the video is what it is, but it was a good start, and I think Norm liked what we did, and we ended up doing the first two Big Beach Boutiques, the infamous ones. We made the visuals and we performed them, and it was very exciting. I mean, we were winging it. I mean, there was no education for that at the time. You just had to try it. It was like we're using VJam, which was Cold Cuts software. And
1: Cold Cut were pioneers of the AV thing.
0: Exactly. Yeah. And it was great. We loved it, but it would crash. So like, even in that, those sort of like infamous gigs, there were numerous times we had blue screen of death,
1: and we'd have to restart. Including during the Big Beach Boutique.
0: Yeah.
1: Oh shit.
0: Yeah, and we'd have to restart the computer, and you know, people just thought it was part of the show. I mean, but it's a long time ago. So Nowadays, it's a lot more slick.
1: And so you've essentially set up a business with video as well, haven't you?
0: Yeah, I have done. Yeah, so like I say, I mean, my interest is in digital, the creative use of digital all round, really. And that nowadays includes, to a degree, using AI. I think there's dangers and...
1: Sorry, AI? Where's Miss Spittoon? No, I think AI has to be embraced, doesn't it?
0: Yeah, I don't... Once with the album that I've made, I don't want to use AI in that album. I wanted to do it in the traditional way, but certainly as a visual artist.
1: I mean, the visuals you can do in AI are just incredible, aren't they?

0: I love the mix as well. I mean, like, we can go and film something, and then all those shots that you weren't able to get, you can get B-roll from AI. So for me, I might eat my words because there's dangers with AI, but for me, it's quite an inspiring time at the moment. Like it was when digital exploded. Visually, I don't really want to do music with AI. I think that's a bit of a, it's soulless, but to use elements of AI in visual content, it's very inspiring. All those ideas that you have in your head, you can just do them rather than having to get a budget and get a crew together and, you know, pay actors and things. So I don't think it should ever replace that, because, you know, I think all of us want to see real people doing things, but you can get ideas together quickly, which is great.
1: People and AI combined are a good combination, I think.
0: Exactly. Think of it as a tool. That's how I see it, as a tool. You know,
1: and the music industry is only just starting to get to grips with it, really, and the film and the creative industries as a whole.
0: Yeah, and I think they're right to shun it in many ways, because there's a danger that it's erasing jobs, and, you know, we have to be careful of that. But somewhere in that mix, there's some very interesting things that can be made. You know.
1: So when did you decide you wanted to make a new album?
0: Well, it'd been a while since I'd made music, and because the nature of the work with my company, We Are Tilt, I started it with my friend Chris that I used to do music with. It was me and Chris in Kid Bleach. One day we went, let's make it. We were freelancing and doing digital nomad stuff and things, and we just one day said, let's make a company, and so we did. And the first job.
1: Why did you call it that?
0: Or Kid Bleach or Tilt?
1: Tilt.
0: Well, we just wanted something very simple, short, and I like the idea of it being everything that we do, we look at it from a different angle, which we do, and we still do. Yeah, there's the way that you expect to do something, and then there's the other way, and so we try and do that.
1: And so how long ago did you start making this fresh batch of music?
0: Probably about maybe 6 years ago. It takes time. I wanted it to take time. I didn't mind that it took time. And all really I had in my head was if I can actually... Previously, I'd been making things to play in clubs or for dance floors. I was always a bit of a slave to keeping people dancing, which there's nothing wrong with that.
1: I mean, that's what most DJs do, isn't it?
0: Exactly. There's nothing wrong with it, and that you know, that's where there's joy. But I thought if I'm going to put my time into it, I need to actually think. So there's some dance floor tracks on my album. I'm not saying there isn't, but I wanted to just think about it a bit more deeply, and I didn't really mind how long it took. I just thought one day I will have a vinyl album in my hands. There might only be one copy of it. That's fine. I enjoy doing this. I enjoy it. You know, so that's really where I was at. And actually, I'd got to the point where I'd kind of got most of the album together, and I was thinking, why am I doing this? And so I actually lent my nephew and lots of people that I know my studio. I gave it away for, you know, obviously I want it back at some point. I just kept my Korg MS-20 and my Juno. And I thought those are the things that I love the most about my studio. And and it was about a couple of weeks later that Jack said, "What got in touch and said, well, I'd contacted you, but got in touch and said, yeah, we love it. Let's put it out." And then I was like, oh, shit. Okay, I'm going to have to actually get my head down and actually make this into a proper album and do it quickly rather than let it take another 5 years.
1: Well, you have, and we're going to actually hear some of it now. Let's start, Why Not, with the first track on the album. Do you want to tell us a bit about that? And also, we'll sort of dig deeper into the album as we go along, so you don't have to explain everything about your processes or whatever. But what's this first track, Towers, all about?
0: Well, it's called Towers, and it began really in lockdown, Towers. I don't think I started making Towers in lockdown, but I was definitely thinking about it in lockdown. And I'd wander around and the empty streets, it was quiet. I just started thinking about the sort of dystopian nature of this, the world without humans. But it was dystopian, but it was also quite inspiring. You could see like weeds and plants coming up through the pavement. And I imagine these sort of, I you know, with my job, I spent a lot of time going in for meetings in Canary Wharf, and I kind of imagined Canary Wharf with all the lights on, no one home, and wild animals walking around Canary Wharf. I thought that, and there's something wonderful but dystopian about that, and that's really how Towers began. But it's also, I like it as the first track on the album because it completely sets the tone. So it's both quite serene, it's quite distorted in its beats, and then it changes towards the end and it becomes quite rapid and angry. And the album is, it's an album of opposites. And so I thought Towers was the best first track to do that. It really just, it's so obvious there's a split, and then off it goes.
1: I should say as well, because of your one of your other skill sets, the video thing, the V to the music's A. You've done visualizers for all the tracks, haven't you, on the album, pretty much?
0: Yeah, I've had that luxury, really, that you know, because I've had so many years creating visual content. For me, it's all part of the same thing. Like I say, you know, what I loved about digital was that you can, all of these crafts that you had to learn and develop over years, you can do them. For some people, that's bad. For me, I love that, and so I don't see creativity as, oh, I'm a musician, or I'm an artist, or I'm a filmmaker. It's all of it. I think you can just take any element of it you want, and off you go.
1: Here we go. We're going to play the first track on the Falling Wave album, and this is Towers.

0: Oh my god, damn, that ending. I mean, it's definitely a game of two parts, isn't it, that track, the opening track, Towers?
1: Yeah, that's what I wanted it to be. Really set the tone for the album like that.
0: Why did you call it Towers?
1: I was talking about the you know, Canary Wharf and the corporate towers, and that's where it came from, really. I kind of imagined the lights all on, and like I said, lights on, no one home, and you know, when's the power going to run out? And it's a terrible thing, but it's sort of an inspiring thing. Like in the visualizer for it, I've got a deer running around, you know, the corporate spaces, and is it good? Is it bad? I don't know.
0: Is what bad or good?
1: That dystopia, I suppose. You know, because it is a dystopian track. But I mean, I don't know if you found that in lockdown. But there was something marvelous about it. It was weird. It was bad for a lot of people. But there was something like no planes in the sky, no traffic on the road. You know, there was something very wonderful about it, as well as very scary.
0: All the birds came back.
1: Yeah, yeah, yeah. So I think that really that's what that track's about. It's a double-edged sword, isn't it? Because I think it was a bad time for everyone, really.
0: Mm, yeah.
1: I think good things have maybe come out of it, but...
0: Yeah, I mean, people going into the attics, and there was that sense of hitting pause on kind of humanity briefly for a little while was good for some people.
1: It was for some people. I mean, but then there were people who'd be on their own in a flat, and you think, God, you know, how do you cope with that?
0: Just while Towers was playing, actually, the opening track, we were talking, about John Hopkins and how he was a bit of an influence on you. Is that what you
1: said? And I think Towers, there's a couple of tracks on the album that are very, very John Hopkins, and I think Towers is one of those. I mean, when I started doing music again, it was before I started doing music again, but for a while I was completely obsessed with Immunity album, John Hopkins' Immunity album. I'd never heard anything like it, and I thought, if I'm going to make music, that's where I've got to start. I mean, I even went out and bought an MS-20 because of John Hopkins. I thought, I've got to have that sound. And the MS-20 will only do one thing, which is like a badass bass and great filters, but I had to have it. And So Towers is very influenced by John Hopkins, and so is there's the fourth track, Nothing to See Here. That's quite John Hopkins. I love how he would take an 808 and he would play it through an old speaker in a beautiful studio and then re-record it distorted, and all his beats would be like that. So I spent some time sort of going around the kitchen bashing things. And trying to do the same and re-recording them and then distorting them and seeing where I'd get to. And I mean, the album's got a lot of those kind of found sounds. I didn't want to just be... I mean, I love an 808, and the 808 is there present on most tracks on the album. But I also wanted there to be this kind of like something completely original, or, you know, recorded through air, you know.
0: Brilliant. Normally, all day and all night, I listen to 1BTN, but I was listening to Six Music yesterday, and Chris Hawkins on Six Music played this new track. I was thinking it was track three on the album, but it's track actually two. Track two. Yeah. There Is Sunlight. Chris Hawkins played it on Six Music, didn't he, yesterday?
1: He did. I was quite pleased with that.
0: It sounded great coming out of the Six Music airwaves, is that right? On the speakers, and we're going to play now There Is Sunlight and then talk about it in a minute. This is There Is Sunlight from eFans.

0: That delicious. That was "There Is Sunlight" by Efans here on 1BTN. We've got Efans in the studio. Actually, he's talking about his Falling Wave album. We were playing tracks from it. We're going to go buzz right into the next track, actually, which is "Gazelle." Dan, tell us a little bit about "Gazelle."
1: Well, "Gazelle," I mean, it came about just I was seeing essentially the genocide that was going on in Gaza. There's no other word for it, I don't think.
0: Yeah, it's absolutely appalling.
1: Yeah, and every night on the TV, you've seen this going on, and Western leaders were completely oblivious to it or pretending they were. There's nothing I can do about it, so all I could think of was let's just write something. I don't know if it is any use to anyone, probably not, but that's all I felt I could do. And so... The gazelle is actually from ancient Gazan or Islamic folklore, or hikaye is the word, and this folklore that's passed on to generation, and gazelle is a character in that. And I imagine gazelle walking through this kind of sandstorm in in Gaza or somewhere in the Middle East, and kind of bringing hope and life, and just reminding people of the good time, when things were good. So it's hard for me to talk about, but it's probably my favorite track on the album.
0: This track for me as well really came alive in an additional way through the visualizer that you have put to it as well.
1: And I the things I was talking about then, I infused it with that, so there's kind of gazelle skulls in the desert that come to life, and the gazelle that wanders through the scene is kind of bringing this about. And at the very end of the video, you see this iris, which is a Palestinian flower, and it's kind of surviving in the desert, and there's hope.
0: Absolutely, a positive, because it's been so grim in the last 2.5 years, or whatever. But
1: I don't think art can actually change things. that's the thing. People with money can change things. I don't think art can. So all I could do, it's hard for me to talk about, really, because I don't feel like I can do anything, but that's the only thing I could do. Mm. And so I did. And that's Gazelle.
0: Check out Gazelle.

0: Gazelle brought me, he replied. Gazelle brought me.
1: God, Dan, I think literally that is my favourite track on the album as well, Gazelle. That's track three on the Falling Wave album, out on Out Your Box. We're going to move it along, actually, because got quite a lot more to get through. The Truth from the Lies, Dan, what's that all about?
2: Well, it's actually now called Nothing to See Here, but what? It has changed. Okay. The track is, the old name for it was The Truth from the Lies. It's actually called Nothing to See Here.
1: How come
2: it would, I had a few years ago put it out on Spotify. We now have a different version of it. The Truth from the Lies comes from the vocal. It's got the vocal on the track is from Matty Eels, a good friend of mine that I've known for years, and she has an absolute, in my opinion, it is the best voice that I know.
1: She's got a great voice.
2: Yeah, and she's jazz trained, very, very soulful. And so it comes from one of her lyrics, and it's for this version it's called Nothing to See Here, and it's really about it comes from her track The News, and it's about fake news and, you know, the search for truth in the age that we're living in, which is, you know, it's if we're in the post-truth era, which people say, and so it's about that really. But when I wrote it, it was we were talking about John Hopkins, and this track is very inspired by John Hopkins. I love those kind of broken beats, and it's chaotic. And years ago, I have a whole range of musical influences beyond electronic. And years ago, when I was a kid, I snuck in to see the Pixies.
1: Oh, I love the Pixies. Yeah. That was one of my ones early. So I bought a ticket up for Tout, and I never did that. And was going to see the Pixies in 1989.
2: I bet it didn't disappoint.
1: No, it was fantastic.
2: Doolittle.
1: Yeah, the bass.
2: Yeah.
1: Doolittle.
2: Yeah. Perfect. It would have been when Doolittle came out, I think. But this is when Bossa Nova came out, which was the album after it. But that was one of those moments that changed my life. I was like, wow, that is amazing. And they kind of had this, you know, there are certain bands that have it, but they had this like supernatural, sold their souls to the devil, something you can't put your finger on it, but it's incredible.
1: And you're not only talking about the loud, quiet.
2: It's beyond that, you know. The Pixies, they infused it with weird biblical stuff, and you know, and Black Francis shouting, and you know.
1: I saw them recently. In fact, 2 or 3
2: they're weeks still
1: ago
2: good
1: at Bearded Theory. They were good, but. Some of their new stuff, I just thought you've just turned into the Eagles.
2: Maybe. I can't say I know their latest stuff.
1: That's harsh. And I loved hearing the old stuff, but they just didn't have an edge anymore.
2: Isn't it the same with every artist? I think you have to, they have their time, and you have to accept that is their time, and you can't love them less, because they've got to carry on making music, and life changes, and they're not going to be in that moment anymore.
1: Very true.
2: So really, still one of my favourite tracks of all time, Gouge Away by the Pixies. I just think it's incredible. It's on Doolittle. Mm. It's one of those sort of buried tracks near the end. I was like, I've got to write something like that. And so this is kind of my electronic homage to that, really. But there's also a message as well with Matty's vocal. And I just dropped it in, and there it is. It stayed there where it was. It's in a different time frame and everything, but it works.

0: Move along, please. Nothing to see here. That was E-Fans. Nothing to see here. It used to be called The Truth from the Lies, but you changed the name. But we've got to actually move quickly along. Selene. What is Selene, Dan?
1: Well, Selene is the Greek goddess of the moon. And it's about losing someone that you love. And I think infused through this album, the album came about for me during a period of mourning, really, for my mum who died. And
0: sorry to hear that.
1: It's how it is, isn't it? But I went through this period of grief, and it actually kind of coincided with the album. And so, I mean, the title of the album, The Falling Wave, is like that grief. And but Selene specifically is a song about her, and it really sort of talks about the moon and tides of the moon. I kind of saw the Greek goddess of the moon as my mum. And there's this kind of the dark side and the light side. And for much of her life, she had bipolar. And so she would be absolutely everything to everyone. And then she would be in the depths of despair. Mm. And I would get parts in between that. But at the same time, she was probably the best, for me, she was the best mum anyone could have. So when she died, the song is really kind of saying it wasn't always easy, but I wish you were still here. And so that's what Selene is about. It's not but still not that easy to talk about, but I went through this, I think the only thing really that can solve grief is time, and after a couple of years, certainly I felt this big weight lift. But I had to see this person that I love so much suffer and then be gone. And so Selene is for her. And I don't know if she'd like it. I don't think she'd like my music, probably. She was a huge influence in my life. And when she was on a high, I think that gave me a lot of creative energy, and that's where it comes from. Yeah.
0: Well, this has to go out to all the mums. Sure.

0: We're getting some nice responses in the chat for that, and well, for the whole show. In fact, listening to the Ifans album, The Falling Wave, with Dan Ifans in the studio as we speak. Dan, that was amazing. And I want to skip quickly over to the next track we're going to play because, well, time is not on our side. But we stand. What is that all about?
1: Well, I kind of wanted to write, you know, with everything going on in the world at the moment, I wanted to write a protest song, really, but the protest song that I could write. And I found this ancient speech from 2,000 years ago or more by Cicero, which is about basically dismantling democracy from the inside, from the Roman Empire. And I thought it was very fitting for what's going on now, particularly in America. And so I like that it still had relevance today. So I would say this song is written by Cicero. It's quite strange.
0: And when was he a Roman emperor?
1: It was like 2,000 years ago.
0: Yeah.
1: It was the Catalina was trying to dismantle democracy, and which I feel like that's what's happening in America at the moment, bit by bit, pulling it apart. And but I had this idea. JFK is kind of the golden boy, and I thought, what if JFK delivered this message? So, I mean, we were talking earlier about generative content, and for me, this is where it really, this is what I love. I mean, I've taken footage of JFK that is publicly available, I've trained an AI, and I've got JFK to deliver the words of Cicero. So you've kind of got this 2,000-year-old protest song. That exists, and for me, I love that whole concept. It might not be everyone's cup of tea, but I love it.
0: Democracy ain't perfect, is it? But it's better than most of the alternatives.
1: Exactly. Yeah.
0: We stand.

0: we shall defend. Freedom.
1: I love how those words of about democracy and freedom are, you know, 2,000 years old, whatever. Great stuff, Dan. We're going to skip quickly onto the title track, The Falling Wave, which is obviously very meaningful for you as a track, Dan, because you've called the album The Falling Wave as well. How come?
2: Yeah, well, I think The Falling Wave, I mean, threaded throughout the album is this... notion of grief. I mean,

0: to come up.
1: The sea is a powerful thing.
0: Yeah. And so that's where I started with it, really. It's that sort of washing machine effect of, you know, that's where I found myself with grief, just kind of being taken by it. And you have to, like when you're taken by a wave, you just have to go with it and see where it takes you. And but certainly in this song, it has a positive element to it. It's, you know, it's not a negative thing. But it has a Matty Eels a cappella that I used in it. She sent me it in lockdown, and this is what it became eventually. And the falling wave also to me represents the analog waves that are all the way across the album. So I thought it was a really fitting title.
1: Yeah. Favorite platform and download or put on your favorites, Falling Wave.

0: Well, I thought that was me feeding back from the mixer there, but it wasn't. Wow, that was The Falling Wave from E-Fans from the album The Falling Wave. Out and out your box right about now. We've only got a little bit of the show left. Well, just under half an hour, so we're going to race through into the next track. Dan, this has kind of got two parts to it, hasn't it, this track?
1: Yeah, it's called Distant Clouds / Opposite Sides. It was initially written as two tracks, but I kind of thought this could be the Ifans version of Bohemian Rhapsody.

0: your you know, one of those kind of crazy long songs. So it is a long one, but Distant Clouds really is about, I was thinking about how violence is happening not so far over the horizon, really, but we choose to look away. So again, it's got Matty Eales in that track, but I imagined it as some sort of mad cabaret bar, and I've twisted her vocals beyond belief. And it's quite an ambient track, but really in Distant Clouds there's this beat of a lone tom, which I actually recorded on a protest march. And
1: which march was that?
0: It was a march for Gaza, basically, and it was just a silent march, and you just had this one tom beating, and it was very, very powerful. I thought, I'll record that. Maybe I shouldn't have done, I don't know, but it was so powerful, and it says a lot. But also in Distant Clouds, there's this section, almost unheard, of the Red River, which is Ukrainian. Hear a little section of that under everything, so that's what I was thinking with Distant Clouds. Very ambient, but it leads in to opposite sides, and the two together, they're about war and peace. So opposite sides really is it's kind of my attempt at some kind of anthem for peace. And I was very inspired by Burial's song. It was Dark Gethsemane, with which samples Bishop Michael Curry, where he says, "We must shock this nation with the power of the love." I don't know if you know that song.
2: I love Burial. I don't know if I know that one.
0: Amazing song. It's like an EP. And yeah, that's what really inspired this track. I thought I would really like that kind of that preacherman thing. I thought it was Jesse Jackson, but it wasn't Jesse Jackson. But so I've done something with this kind of 1930s preacherman who. He says, "Brothers and sisters, for too long we have walked on opposite sides of the river." And it's really about, we're so, there's such polarization in the world, and really, we're all the same. We should, you know, we should be able to live together, respectful of each other, and walk together in peace. And that's really what I wanted to say with it.
1: Amen to that.

to the sound of iFans on 1BTN, playing tracks from Fall Wave album, and in a minute we're going to flip over from this

0: the next one now you've gone to. That was Opposite Sides, and what's the other twinned track with it?
1: It was Distant Clouds and Opposite Sides.
0: Opposite Sides. We're going to have to zap. We'll have to zap very quickly into the next track. Now You're Gone. Any words to say about that, Dan?
1: Well, if I'm saying something quickly, I mean, it began really by probably listening to Daniel Avery on loop. I love tracks like Endless Hours and Lone Swordsman, and I really wanted to do something with those low bit breaks, but also there's a thought process behind it. Now You're Gone, obviously, we talked about the period of mourning with the album, and so that's part of it. It starts with a kind of choral high church. I was thinking of it like Fall to the Floor High Church, which Peter Anguria, the guy who sings on Selene, sings on There Is Sunlight, he sings that. That's the intro. And then it kicks off into these kind of lovely broken breakbeats, which I'm very fond of. I mean, towards the end, you get this kind of vacuous life guru who says, keep busy, stay hydrated, water fixes everything. And really, in those situations, nothing can fix it.

0: We're listening to the sound of iFans in the 1BTN studio. That was Now You're Gone, Dan. We're going to have to move swiftly on to the next track. Do you want to introduce it and say anything about it?
1: Yeah, so the next track's called Beaufort. It started really with me a few years ago driving through the Alps in the Beaufort region.
2: I was just going to say, even Tom, isn't his name? Well, that's Beaufort, isn't it?
1: So, close. But yeah, I was driving through the Alps and I found the car surrounded by like as many cows with bells as you could imagine, but you know, as far as the eye could see. And I thought about the noise, and really, if you from the dawn of the universe to the end of the universe, with all those bells ringing, I don't think you could ever recreate a tiny section of that sound twice. And so that's really what got me started with the track. But actually, the track is kind of a celebration of my MS-20. I absolutely love the MS-20. It only does one thing. Try and do anything else with it is rubbish. It does one thing, badass bass lines and with filter. And so I just wanted to celebrate that. I wanted the track to be joyful. To me, it's kind of cheese. So I thought Beaufort cheese, it kind of all fits. And when it drops...
0: It's not cheese.
1: Yeah, to me, it's kind of got a cheesiness. I wanted it to be a kind of a... It's maybe not that light, but I felt in my head that it was quite light. but yeah, I also wanted to leave people wanting more because it goes, it drops. You think it's going to come back, it doesn't. So I thought, yeah, I'll just tease people a little bit like that. And if you want to hear it again, just play it twice.
0: Okay. Yeah. Here's Beaufort.

0: Dan, were there any cowbells in that tune?
1: There were, yeah. You know, I talked about the cows in Beaufort, and I captured it on my iPhone, and it eventually found its home in that track at the start and the end. Whether you heard it or not, I don't know, but
0: it was quite a bleak. But I mean, rewind on the Mixcloud if you're not listening live now, and see if you can find the cowbells there. Not sure anyone. Well,
1: for me, it was a moment.
0: Yeah, and. I mean, cowbells don't define your sound, do they?
1: You're right. MS-20, Juno, maybe.
0: So, Dan, obviously you've got your album that's just been released, The Falling Wave. What do you want to do now, in general, in life?
1: I don't know, really. I'm quite a content person. I live in central Brighton. I like where I live. I've got kids. I like my kids. Some people don't. I do. I don't want for much. I just have this. I've always loved the creative act of creating things, and I will always, till I die, that's what I'll be doing. And thankfully, with this album, it's the thing that I can do. I don't have to gather people around me to do it. I can just do it, and it's my own personal creative outlet. So whether people are listening or not, I'll be doing it anyway. And I'm quite content. But certainly with the album, it was wonderful that Jack said, "What, out your box," and wanted to release it. It was quite unexpected. I sent it out to you guys and didn't expect anything back, because that's what happens. You send off to people, but you were the first people I contacted about it. And in the time between sending it out, I think I could have got this wrong, but in the time between sending it out, it wasn't very long, and getting a response, I'd actually given away most of my music studio and to nephew and things like that. Yeah. And I was like, this is stupid. I'm not doing this anymore. I need to, I'm supposed to be making a short film that I get into film festivals. That's what I should be doing. So I'm going to stop doing this music thing. And then I heard back from you guys, and actually I was just left with my MS-20 and my Juno, which I was not going to give to anyone. And I thought, well, I can finish this album with those two. And it actually made it very, there's a lot of clarity then. I was like, okay, yeah, someone's interested in it, so I'll put that time in, and I'll focus, rather than it being this thing that just drags on for years and years and years. And
0: well, obviously you have the visuals link to your album tracks as well, and having created all these visualizers, they're really, actually, honestly, worth watching. You know, it's not just some AI slop, they're really considered visuals to go with each track on the Falling Wave album, of which we're just coming to an end now. What's the last track on the album?
1: The last track is called Helvellon. And
0: who or what is Helvellon then?
1: Well, actually, I wrote Helvellon after you guys had wanted to release the album, and it's something you said to me, Carl, which made me write Helvellon. Actually, you said it's a bit dystopian, isn't it? And
0: it is,
1: and it made me think, because actually I'm quite a positive person, although I'm exploring maybe sort of deeper subjects in a way. I am very positive about the world. I don't feel despondent. I think hope is a good thing, and I think we can sort it out. We can, humankind, so we can deal with these things. We just, hopefully it's not too late, but I definitely feel positive about the world.
0: We have to, really, don't we?
1: Yeah. And so really, Helvellon is kind of a message to the next generation. It's written for my children or the next generation. And it's really, have hope, don't worry. The world's yours now. Stand tall, be a mountain. And Helvellon is like the ancient word for Helvellyn. And I wrote the lyrics in my head while I was walking in the Lake District in Cumbria. And so that's where they came from. I was thinking, it got me thinking. It's really just a kind of a positive message. It's got Matty's wonderful voice on there. And also infused with, as you can probably hear now, the Cumbrian rain. I recorded Cumbrian rain, which goes throughout the track. If you listen carefully, that white noise is Cumbrian rain.

0: Hey. We've got to sign off now. Thanks for listening to the Jacks of Watt show. Thanks for listening to the special edition with Dan Efans. Have you enjoyed yourself, Dan?
1: It's been fun, actually. I was quite nervous, but yeah, thank you very much for having me. I really enjoyed it.
0: Keep it locked to 1BTN and see you next month. Bye-bye.
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back to the back to the you Tuesday flexi. Back to the bad my flexi, bad my step, bad my